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1: ABC News, I'm Dave Packer. The U.S. striking targets in Iran, the action confirmed by CENTCOM in response to Iran's attacks on ships in the Strait of Hormuz, and the U.S. revoking its agreement to allow Iran to sell its oil. In New York City, parts of Manhattan's east side evacuated as a high-rise building that was formerly the Pfizer headquarters and under renovation is in danger of collapse. Ed Miller lives nearby.
2: I didn't even know all this was happening there. I didn't even know what was happening with the building, but I walk under the scaffolding, you know, several times a day to get back and forth to my place.
1: Engineers will attempt to stabilize the building. Another allegation from a former girlfriend against Maine Democratic Senate candidate Graham Platner as pressure builds from the dropout of the race. Platner continues to deny the allegation that he sexually assaulted a woman in a drunken stupor 4.5 years ago. But he says he's now reflecting on a path forward. President Trump in Ankara, Turkey for the NATO summit, where he said he'll be lifting U.S. sanctions on Turkey. This is ABC News.

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A lot of people will tell you that Eastern Airlines isn't perfect. And you know what? They're right. I'm Frank Borman, the president of Eastern, and I'm one of the first to admit it. When you fly up to 116,000 people a day, it isn't easy to keep everyone happy. But you can try, even if it means working all night.

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The chefs get up early to have a good breakfast ready for you in the morning. Our weathermen are watching things tonight to help our pilots fly through clear skies tomorrow. Our planes are being cleaned tonight, so they'll be nicer to fly in tomorrow. Why are we willing to work all night? Because we want you to have a good flight tomorrow. Look, there are a lot of airlines out there you can fly besides Eastern. So if we want you to fly Eastern all the time, we have to earn our wings every day and every night.

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1: Sunday dinner. 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Only one little problem. 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

0: I'm hungry. Jason Hungry, connoisseur and bon vivant. I'm crazy about quality. 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
1: 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First, I think we should thank Jason Hungry for the use of his beautiful car and the automatic pin setter.
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I'm gonna sing my song like I never sang before. 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
6: ABC News, I'm Dave Packer. Increasing pressure on Maine Senate Democratic nominee Graham Platner to drop out of the race amid sexual assault allegations, which he denies. ABC's Jay O'Brien.
7: His top supporter, Senator Bernie Sanders, who stood by him through a series of scandals, saying he spoke with Platner, and in light of these very serious allegations, I have recommended that he step aside. Platner has until Monday to remove his name from the ballot, but as he deliberates, his party is moving on. Several Maine Democrats already raising their hands to take his place.
6: U.S. Central Command announcing new powerful strikes, pledging to impose hefty costs on Iran for attacking three commercial ships in the Strait of Hormuz in just the past 24 hours. In New York, engineers attempting to stabilize the under-construction high-rise that buckled today. Fellow Republicans say they touched base with Kentucky Republican Senator Mitch McConnell, who's been hospitalized for weeks for reasons that have still not been disclosed by aides. This is ABC News.
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0: Surprise.
1: Oh, breakfast in bed. 49 days in a row. 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
0: Easy. Now drink your Tang and eat all the energy you can get. Remember, it's got lots of vitamin C. You know Tang went to the moon with the astronauts? Gee, I wonder what he'll be when he grows up.
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1: She.
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0: Now, here's a captain getting aboard our yacht.
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1: 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Fortunately, it

0: Waitress, I'd like 2 glasses of Jack's real beer, please, with a real beer taste for myself and my dog, Lewis.
1: Your dog, Lewis?
0: Yes, he loves that Jack's real beer taste. You see, he knows Jack's is premium brewed from 100% natural ingredients.
1: Oh, yeah, and I suppose he's a talking dog.
0: Yes, as a matter of fact, he is.
1: Oh, come off it, would you?
0: Lewis, listen to me, Lewis. What's on top of a house? You see, waitress, now, just get the Jack.
1: Wait a minute.
0: Oh, you're skeptical. Just a minute, please. Lewis, when I'm playing golf too hard and I hit the ball too hard, where does it go? Now, how about that Jack Spear lady?
1: All right, just a second. Let me ask him a question.
0: Sure.
1: Okay? Say, Lewis, who is the only president of the United States of America to hold office for 3 consecutive terms?
0: Coolidge?
1: Your dog, Lewis.
0: Yes, he loves that Jack's real beer taste. You see, he knows Jack's is premium brewed from 100% natural ingredients.
1: Oh, yeah, and I suppose he's a talking dog.
0: Yes, as a matter of fact, he is.
1: Oh, come.
0: Skeptical. Just a minute, please. Lewis, when I'm playing golf too hard and I hit the ball too hard, where does it go? Now, how about that Jack's beer? Waitress, I'd like 2 glasses of Jack's real beer, please, with a real beer taste for myself and my dog, Lewis.
1: Come off it, would you?
0: Lewis, listen to me, Lewis. What's on top of a house? You see, waitress, now, just get the Jack.
1: Wait a minute.
0: Oh, you're here, lady.
1: All right, just a second. Let me ask him a question.
0: Sure.
1: Okay? Say, Lewis, who is the only president of the United States of America to hold office for 3 consecutive...
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7: News. I'm Dave Packer. New strikes in Iran after the U.S.'s neutral ships were targeted in the Strait of Hormuz, threatening the already fragile peace agreement. In New York City, workers can be seen inside that high rise that's at risk of collapsing. New York City Building Commissioner Ahmed Tighani.
8: We are feeling confident that many of the emergency shoring measures that have been put in place as a result of extensive discussions with the building owner, the contractor, their licensed professional, is stabilizing the situation.
7: At the NATO summit in Turkey, President Trump today again blaming allies for standing in the way of the U.S. taking Greenland from Denmark. In just 24 hours, dozens of leading Democrats, including more than 20 senators, now demanding Maine Democratic Senate nominee Graham Platner drop out after an ex-girlfriend came forward to accuse him of sexual assault, which he denies. This is ABC News.

0: 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It's marathon time.
1: 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It lasts a good long time.
0: I'll show you.
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0: And caramel. And chewy.
1: I told you. Nobody eats a marathon quick, Carl.
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0: Well, thank you from again, okay?
1: See ya.
0: Well, how do you like that? I think it's a tip, mister. They make me so mad. What do they think this is? Some kind of depression or something? You know, I have a lot of decent tip all day. I mean, if I was mad to death in this business. Say, Harvey, you don't think it's my breath? Yeah, probably my breath. Got any mouthwash?
2: Yeah. Use my Listerine.
0: Ooh, Listerine. That sounds bad.
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0: I don't know.
2: 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Go on. Give it a try.
0: Okay, anything for a tip. A dollar? Hey, mister, thanks for the tip.
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7: This is your roving reporter, Scoop Newsworthy, standing in front of the actual rehearsal hall where the Jackson 5 are preparing for their Indiana concert. We wish we could take you inside, but nobody's allowed in while they're rehearsing, you see. So, what... Hi.
8: How you doing?
7: Scoop Newsworthy.
8: Yeah.
7: Yeah.
8: What's going on?
7: Jackson 5's rehearsing in there, but you can't go in.
8: J5?
7: J5, but you can't go in. You're going to be thrown right out. Even if we wanted to go in there, we couldn't because the security is so tight that any unauthorized individual going through that door will be forcibly ejected, you see. Folks, I'm sorry, but you can't go in there, kiddies, because the sign says no admittance. This Scoop Newsworthy. I'll get him.

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If Jimmy ruled the world, all the top jobs would go to frogs, dogs, ducks, and turtles. And affairs of state would be jelly, peanut butter, and steak. So we wish we could say American Airlines bought this steak with Jimmy in mind. But we didn't. We were thinking of the president of U.S. Rubber. Jimmy just turned up on one of our California flights and hated it. And he couldn't care less who we bought it for. When you're on a first-name basis with a very important turtle, who cares if some old airline was built for professional travelers? People who fly up to 50 times a year may mean the world to Americans, but they're just so many grown-ups to Jimmy. But he took the same airline they take, so he got the service they get, and he stuffed himself.

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is the only place I know of where you get a second chance in life. 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That's worth celebrating. 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
1: 3 decades ago, a young woman named Angie Dodge is found brutally murdered in Idaho Falls. Police put a man behind bars. But as the years pass, doubts emerge about whether the real killer was ever caught. That's when Angie's own mother embarks on a decades-long mission to uncover the truth. 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
2: ABC News, I'm Dave Packard. Structural specialists are inside the under-renovation Midtown Manhattan high-rise building that buckled at the 21st floor today. This evening, Buildings Commissioner Ahmad Tighani says that they feel confident the building is stable thanks to the emergency shoring measures that have been taking place.
3: We've been monitoring the building for many hours and have not seen any movement. We have monitoring positions set up outside and inside the building that's allowing us to track the situation.
2: Maine Democratic Senate nominee Graham Plattner is facing calls to step down after allegations of sexual assault. Now a Maine Democratic Party official is confirming reports that Plattner's campaign has been trying to influence the process for selecting a replacement Senate nominee. CENTCOM says U.S. airstrikes hit over 80 targets tonight as a direct response to Iran's attacks on 3 commercial vessels transiting the Strait of Hormuz. This is ABC News.

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0: It's the O. Henry bar, so intense!
1: I'm here to tell you that the O. Henry bar has a touch of fudge. 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
2: There. 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To start with, shrimp cocktail.
1: How did you know that?
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1: They're wonderful.
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1: The schlitz?
3: The schlitz.
2: The schlitz.
4: They're just in schlitz. Yeah, yeah, nothing else comes near. When you're out of schlitz.
1: Embarrassing.
4: You're out of beer.
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3: 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It's 1 o'clock. 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
2: News. I'm Dave Packer. Growing calls for Maine Democrat Graham Plattner to drop out of a Senate race following new claims of sexual assault. The state's Democratic Party confirmed reports that Plattner's campaign has been trying to influence the process for selecting a replacement Senate nominee, but the Plattner camp is saying at no point has the campaign tried to put its finger on the scale. In New York City, Building Commissioner Ahmed Tegani confirmed Tuesday night that ongoing efforts to temporarily stabilize an under-construction buckling high-rise in Midtown Manhattan are going well.
9: We have been able to bring in a plan and materials to stabilize the impacted floors and looking to extend that stability plan to other parts of the building.
2: The U.S. escalating tensions with Iran Tuesday, launching new strikes after they say neutral ships were targeted in the Strait of Hormuz. This is ABC News.

six studio musicians from London. That's a Power 100, Enjoy, at number 14. This is Casey on American Top 40, and now the current hit by the songwriting singing star who used to make demo tapes to sell the songs she wrote. But the producer she sent them to would never return them because they dug her singing. And those demos are now priceless collector's items. She and her first husband started out about 10 years ago as a songwriting team. He wrote the words, she wrote the music. They had a string of hits in the 60s, including Locomotion, Will You Love Me Tomorrow, Take Good Care of My Baby, and Up on the Roof. Well, after they split up, she started writing both words and music herself and sending out those prize demos. And new things happened in her life. For one, she married bass player Charles Larkey. And for another, she became one of the top performing artists in the business. Her current smash is number 13 this week. Here's Carole King. Sweet Seasons.

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AT40 is heard coast to coast and around the world on great radio stations like WFIN, Findlay, Ohio, WOWL, Muscle Shoals, Alabama, and KCRA, Sacramento. At number 12, up 2, here's Paul Simon.

solo performance by Paul Simon. This week, up to number 12, it moved up to Mother and Child Reunion. And now, here's one of the hottest records on the survey. Donny Osmond debuted last week at 38. He moves up 27 notches this week to number 11. Paul Anka sang it at first. He wrote it. Here's Donny.

0: week's biggest jumping record. From number 38 last week to number 11 this week. 27 notches, Donny Osmond, Puppy Love. Coming up in the next 15 minutes, the hottest song in the chart. It's by three Americans who live in England, but who aren't letting the English forget where they came from.
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0: Once a week with AT40, and you know where your favorite songs are in the national music scene. My name's Casey Kasem.

10 last week, same position this week. T-Rex from England, bang a gong, get it on. At number 9 this week is Cher. Earlier, she was represented on the chart with A Cowboy's Work Is Never Done. That was with her husband and debuted high at number 33. Here's The Way of Love.

up to Cher and the Way of Love. Next, the duo that has 6 consecutive top 10 records. Here are Richard and Karen Carpenter at number 8 this week. No one.

and sister, the Carpenters, hurting each other. They dropped 6 this week to number 8. And now the hottest song in the charts. It's by 3 Americans who live in England, but who aren't letting the English forget where they came from. There's a reminder every time their name comes up. They live just outside of London in the countryside, in a dilapidated old cottage. It's their official residence. And England is where they met, formed, and emerged as a rock group. But all 3 are still American citizens. And now, with their first hit on Billboard's

100, they've got the hottest song in the survey. Last week, it premiered in the top 40 at number 20. This week, it leaps to number 7. Here are the three Americans who live in England and call themselves America.

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0: Here's the former lead singer of The Outsiders, who had a hit a few years ago called Time Won't Let Me. Here's Climax, and the singer, Sonny Geraci.

After a couple of weeks at number three, it moves down 3 to 6 this week. Climax, Precious, and Few. You're listening to the most listened to songs in the nation on our way to number one. At number five again this week, here's Bread, Everything I Own.

0: 3 this week, Robert John and the Lion Sleeps Tonight. 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
0: From the Florida Everglades to the California Redwoods, you hear the nation's biggest hits every week at this time on American Top 40. My name's Casey Kasem, and our countdown rolls on now. Two big ones to go. At number 2 this week, a record that moved up 5 notches. From number 7 to number 2, Neil Young.

number two, it moved up five. Neil Young, Heart of Gold. And now we're ready for the one that's on top. The biggest selling record again this week. For the fourth consecutive week at number one, here's Nilsson, Without You.

0: number one for the fourth consecutive week. Nielsen's Without You. Well, that's it. The 40 top-selling songs in the USA. And you heard them on American Top 40. 1840 is produced and furnished by Watermark Incorporated. Don Bustani produces. And we tape the show here in Hollywood. This is Casey Kasem. Join me next week. And again, we'll count down the 40 most popular songs in the USA. Till then, keep your feet in the ground and keep reaching for the stars.
1: 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Special thanks to Kalila Dawkins, Rob Durkee, Pete Battistini, Scott Lakefield, Mike Savage, Michael Cross, Dave Nunez, and of course, the legend where the countdown began, Casey Kasem. I'm Larry Morgan. 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

40. I'm Casey Kasem, and I'm all set to count down the biggest hits in the USA. According to the official Billboard survey, these are the records you're buying and radio stations are playing all over America. Now, before we start our climb to the number one song in the land this week, let's review last week's top three. The song at number three last week was You're the Inspiration by Chicago. At number two was I Want to Know What Love Is by Foreigner. And last week's number one song was This Smash.

0: wrapping up our recap of last week's top three on American Top 40. That's Madonna with her number one smash, Like a Virgin. It's been at number one for 6 weeks now. Does it hold on to the top spot? We'll find out at the end of this week's countdown. I'm Casey Kasem, and here come this week's 40 biggest hits.
1: Number 40!
0: Leading off our survey is the first hit for an English singer-songwriter who's a bit mysterious about himself. So far, he's refused to tell his record company where he's from or where he's been. All he gives is his name, John Parr. His song, debuting at number 40, is called Naughty Naughty.
2: I put my hand on your stocking, and I was

0: top 40, a newcomer from England debuting at number 40 with his first chart single in the USA. It's titled Naughty Naughty. Coming up, a song that was banned by the BBC, Britain's radio network, but nevertheless spent 5 weeks at number one on the British charts and became the UK's number one hit of 1984. Details coming up.
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0: We're coming to you from Hollywood. I'm Casey Kasem. Here's another of the five songs that debut this week. It's by a singer from Southern California who for a number of years has been successful on the soul chart. This is her second top 40 hit on the pop chart. Her first in 1981 was titled I Need Your Love. Here's Tina Marie debuting at number 39 with Lover Girl.

She wrote it, she sang it, and she produced it. Tina Marie, debuting at number 39 with her second top 40 hit, Lover Girl. Coming up later in the countdown, we'll hear Billy Ocean's hit, Lover Boy. This is American Top 40. I'm Casey Kasem. Now, we're up to a song that was banned in Britain by the BBC, the British Broadcasting Corporation, yet it still went on to become the number one hit in Britain for 1984. It's a song by one of the hottest recording acts in England today, the band from Liverpool called Frankie Goes to Hollywood. Here's the story. The BBC is almost a monopoly in Britain. There are very few independent radio stations. If the BBC doesn't play your record, it usually doesn't get much airplay at all. When the Frankie Goes to Hollywood single was first released, the BBC did play it about 80 times. And then the management felt that the lyric was too suggestive and they banned it. Now, 80 airplays for a hot new song would run about 10 days. So you'd figure that with the BBC ban in effect, the song by Frankie Goes to Hollywood wouldn't stand much of a chance on the charts, right? Wrong. The ban didn't stop this song from climbing the charts. The ban may have even helped it. It spent 35 weeks in the British top 40. It climbed to number one and held the top spot for 5 weeks. Last year, this same song was released here in the USA and climbed only as high as number 67 on the Billboard Hot 100. But since then, the band called Frankie Goes to Hollywood have received some publicity here, and the song has too, and has been re-released. This time, it's made the top 40. As a matter of fact, it debuts at number 38 in our countdown this week. Here is Frankie Goes to Hollywood with a song that was banned by the BBC and became the number one hit of the year in the UK. It's titled Relax.

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1: 3 decades ago, a young woman named Angie Dodge is found brutally murdered in Idaho Falls. Police put a man behind bars. But as the years pass, doubts emerge about whether the real killer was ever caught. That's when Angie's own mother embarks on a decades-long mission to uncover the truth. 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
2: ABC News, I'm Dave Packard. Another wave of missile attacks come for Iran Tuesday after the U.S. military claimed Iran targeted neutral ships in the Strait of Hormuz, violating the two countries' agreement made last month. ABC News contributor and former United States defense official Mick Mulroy.
3: They're going after the locations that Iran would use and is using to attack these commercial vessels. Basically, any commercial vessel that doesn't go through their approved route, not the U.S.-Oman route, they attack. And I think the U.S. is trying to send a message that needs to stop.
2: At the NATO summit in Turkey, President Trump criticizing allies for not doing enough to support the U.S. war with Iran, but he did allow Turkey to buy new American F-35 fighter jets. After a new allegation of sexual assault was published earlier this week against Maine Democratic Senate candidate Graham Platner, efforts to get the Senate hopeful to step down only appear to be growing louder now. At least 18 Democratic senators have called for him to drop out. This is ABC News.

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1: Which one's that?
0: The right hand one. Out. Far right.
2: Come on.
0: Far right. It makes an echo. That's it. Yeah. Okay.
2: So you keep that on from the start. Keep that on.
3: Check one.
0: Alright, on four. One, two, three.
3: Six.
0: All right, don't sort of just play it quite quiet, and you know you'll know where the four comes in. Then. Mm. One, two, three.
3: Seven.
0: All right. One, two, three.

0: not much difference in pain relievers that you can see. But in your bloodstream, the differences are very real. 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This difference is the extra pain reliever Anacin provides when you have a headache. Remember, the difference in Anacin is the higher level of pain reliever. Anacin relieves pain fast.
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0: please.
1: I'm hoping for a wide body. I probably won't get one.
2: This flight, you sure will.
0: You're the pride of United's friendly skies.
1: I reserved 11G in advance. You probably don't have it.
3: Got it right here.

0: lime in my tomato juice. And a big belt of vodka wouldn't hurt.
1: Cut. Richard, just do the line the way it's written.
0: All right.
1: I want lime in my tomato juice, period.
0: All right, so I got lime in my tomato juice, period. I want more than that.
1: You'll get more, Richard. If you'll pay attention, you'll notice you're not just flying. Remember the ticket agent? Remember the sky cap?
0: Oh, hi.
1: You're flying the friendly skies. Richard. United's people, Richard. That's the difference.
0: Maybe I should have paid closer attention.
2: You'd probably like to try that scene again.
0: Well, if I could get some fresh tomato juice, yeah, that'd be a good idea.
2: I'll tell you what. Let's take a look at one of our 1984 commercials all put together, okay?
0: Okay.
2: I think you're going to like the casting.
0: Don't be too sure.
3: You're not just another face along the way to another place.
4: I'm hoping for a wide body. I probably won't get one.
5: This flight, you sure will.
3: You're the pride of United's friendly skies.
0: I reserved 11G in advance. You probably don't have it.
2: Got it right here.
3: So before you go, my friend, we want you to know, my friend, you're not just flying, you're flying the friendly skies.
0: I like lime in my tomato juice. I probably can't get it. Oh.
6: When you fly United Airlines, you can set your sights a little higher.
2: Magazine?
0: You probably don't have anything I'd like to read.
2: Well, here's an article called Positive Thinking Always Wins.
0: I know. I wrote it.
3: You're not just flying, you're flying the friendly skies.
0: You probably won't believe this. I had a very nice flight.
3: You're flying the friendly skies.
0: Hey, I can relate to that guy. He's terrific. But I bet you don't have another commercial that good.
2: Yeah? See for yourself. This one's about one of our most important destinations.
3: You're not just another face along the way to another place.
1: Where are you headed today, Private Zaleski?
7: Home.
1: Home. It's one of our most popular destinations.
3: You're the pride of United's friendly skies.
1: Thanks, sir.

0: must have been starving.
1: We're running great mess hall here.
0: Flying high across the land.
2: Don't worry, son. Yours will grow back.
0: We're giving you everything we can. And we've got more to give along the way.
3: Zaleski. Private Zaleski.
2: Yes, sir.
3: You're home.
0: You're not just flying.
2: I'm home.
0: You're flying the friendliest skies.
4: Wow. The friendly skies again. It is better than just flying, isn't it? Semper Fi.
5: Ah, but there's more.
4: Oh, yeah?
5: Mm-hmm. Next year, the Olympics are going to be in Los Angeles.
4: Oh, yeah, I forgot.
5: So who do you think is the official airline and sponsor of the U.S. Olympic team?
4: Hmm? Let me try to work this out.
5: Mm-hmm. You got it. We are. We will be flying the team, the torch, and thousands of sports fans to the games next summer. But they won't be just flying.
4: I know. They'll be flying the friendly skies.
5: You got it. Take a look.
6: Yep, 1932. Never been so excited. The Olympics were in Los Angeles. Well, sir, my dad and I flew there in a big United Airlines plane. At least we thought it was big then. They served coffee out of a silver urn. I got a big glass of Bosco. What a time we had. Cheering for Babe Diedrichson. And Eddie Tolan winning the 100. I was yelling my head off. So I figured I'd take my grandson to L.A. in 84 in the same style. Bigger United plane, but same nice people.
7: How about something to celebrate?
8: Gaia chocolate milk?
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0: You're not just flying, you're flying the friendly skies.
9: Official airline of the 1984 Olympics. In this Olympic year, United Airlines salutes the best friends an up-and-coming athlete could ever have, Mom and Dad.
0: Come run with me.
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0: Project United, we know how important it is to have a friend standing by you every step of the way. We are proud to be the official airline of the 1984 Olympic Games.
1: You're not just flying, you're flying the friendly skies.
2: Well, that's just a few of the new commercials. They emphasize the things that make United different. The friendly skies, the people. That's where all of us play a big part. If we can do the job right, then the friendly skies in 1984 can be just as big as we want them to be. Well, that's it. 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
3: About that vodka.
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1: Down to a solo hit by Van Halen's David Lee Roth. It's a remake of a hit by the number one male American group in the rock era. And a member of the group sings backup on David's remake. It's coming up.
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1: AT40 originates in Hollywood. I'm Casey Kasem. Climbing two notches to number 24 this week is a song that was performed in the smash movie Purple Rain, performed by a group that broke up shortly afterward. Here's The Time, featuring lead singer Morris Day. Their song is Jungle Love.

The Time is the name of the group on American Top 40, moving up two notches this week with a hit song titled Jungle Love from the LP Ice Cream Castle. This is Casey Kasem on American Top 40 in Hollywood. Now, we're up to the first solo hit by David Lee Roth, the lead singer of Van Halen. David's hit is a remake of a rock and roll classic by the number one male American group of the rock era. The band who brought surf music to the world with guitar licks inspired by Chuck Berry and vocal harmonies that rode like a surfer on a wave. Of course, I'm talking about the fabulous Beach Boys. For almost 25 years now, the Beach Boys have been playing and singing together through 31 top 40 hits, including 14 top 10s and 3 number 1s. I Get Around, Help Me Rhonda, and Good Vibrations. And now, one of their classic hits has been remade. The original, back in the summer of 1965, went to number 3. Listen.

It's a piece of the Beach Boys, California Girls, which is now a hit remake by David Lee Roth of Van Halen. He says California Girls is an anthem. I didn't want to lose that sound. I wanted to add mine on top of it. End of quote. And so he wouldn't lose that sound, David got some help on the background vocals from Christopher Cross and one of the Beach Boys who sang on the original California Girls 20 years ago, Carl Wilson. Climbing 10 notches to number 23 this week on American Top 40, here's David Lee Roth.

0: you are on American Top 40. Last week he debuted at number 33 with that remake. This week it moves up 10 notches. It's his first solo chart single. The lead singer of Van Halen, David Lee Roth, and California Girls, as the countdown rolls on.
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0: 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The first hit by John Fogerty in nearly 10 years climbs 8 notches to number 22 this week. Here's The Old Man.

0: on American Top 40 at number 22, moving up 8 notches, third week in the countdown with The Old Man Down the Road. Coming up, a long-distance dedication to a desperado from an ex-desperado.
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0: I'm Casey Kasem. This week, the 16th Top 40 pop hit for Kool & the Gang climbed 6 notches to number 21. It's number 3 on the Soul Charts. Misled.

Staying on American Top 40, they're at number 21, sixth week in the countdown, moving up six notches with their 16th Top 40 hit. It's titled Misled, and it's from the LP Emergency. Cool in the game. This is Casey Kasem on American Top 40 in Hollywood. Now, we're up to our long-distance dedication. It's from a young woman in St. Louis who writes about family, lost and gained. Her letter begins, Dear Casey, about 6 years ago, my mother and I had a horrible falling out. As a result, I left home. I was 16. I missed so much, and I hurt deeply. Recently, my family and I were reunited. I felt like a stranger. So much had changed. My brothers and sister had grown up so much that I hardly recognized them. And my mother had met and married a wonderful man. They now live in southern Alabama, and although I don't see them much, we talk often. My mother and I are now great friends. My stepfather has two children, a boy and a girl. It's to my stepsister that I would like to dedicate the song Desperado by the Eagles. You see, Casey, Chris is out there somewhere running. She's taken the same path that I took 6 years ago. I would like to help spare her and her father the same hurt my mom and I shared. I only want Chris to know that we're here for her, that she doesn't have to run and hurt anymore. I only hope that if she's listening, she'll realize that even though I've never met her and we're virtually strangers, I know what she's going through and I'd like to help her. And most of all, that I love her. Sincerely, Jane. Jane, here's your long-distance dedication, Desperado.

0: 73. That's the Eagles with Desperado. A long-distance dedication from Jane in St. Louis to her stepsister, Chris, who's run away from her home in Alabama. I'm Casey Kasem. This is American Top 40 in Hollywood. We're counting down the week's 40 biggest hits, and we're 20 hits away from number one. We'll continue in a moment.
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0: 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I'm Casey Kasem, and the countdown continues.
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0: Back at number 36, we heard Steve Perry singing lead for Journey on the band's latest hit, Only the Young. Now here's Steve singing his solo hit, Foolish Heart.

seventh week in the countdown, moving up five notches to number 20, Steve Perry on American Top 40 with Foolish Heart. When most acts finish a concert tour, they usually take time off to relax. But this next artist took the time off to get married. After finishing a concert tour in Japan, Scottish singer Sheena Easton flew back to her home in L.A. to marry her agent, Rob Light. The ceremony took place up in Santa Barbara, and Sheena's mother baked the cake, a three-layer cake, a cake she brought all the way from Scotland. The new Mrs. Light leaped 12 notches to number 19 this week. Here's Sugar Walls by Sheena Easton.

0: East and on American Top 40, her follow-up to Strut. It moves from 31 to 19, third week in the countdown. It's called Sugar Walls. Up next, a number one soul song dials up the pop chart.
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0: I'm Casey Kasem. The recent number one soul song by the group Midnight Star climbs five notches this week on the pop chart. Ringing in at number 18, here's Operator.
2: Would someone please hang that phone up?

0: 40 with operator at number 18, moving up 5 notches. A listener wants to know if any top 40 songs have named alcoholic beverages in their titles. Oh, yes. And 3 of them managed to walk a fairly straight line to number 1. Songs by The Champs, Rupert Holmes, and by Looking Glass. Details coming up.
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0: Every week, American Top 40 is heard in the 50 states and around the world on great radio stations like WJER Dover, Ohio, UROC 94, KSDN, Aberdeen, South Dakota, and 84 WHAS, Louisville, Kentucky. The latest hit by superstar Stevie Wonder moves from number 20 to 17. From the Woman in Red soundtrack, here's Love Light and Flight.

0: Stevie Wonder on AT40 at number 17, moving up three with Love Light in Flight. This is Casey on American Top 40 in Hollywood. Now, let's answer that question about liquor in the Top 40. Chin Wilson of Troy, New Hampshire wants to know if any songs that name alcoholic beverages in their titles have ever hit the 40. Well, we've had quite a few alcoholic song titles hit. Songs like Kisses Sweeter Than Wine by Jimmy Rogers, Beer Barrel Polka by Bobby Vinton, and Margaritaville by Jimmy Buffett. And three songs with alcoholic beverages in their titles made it all the way to number one. Back in 1958, the Champs hit number one with a song that was almost an instrumental except for one word. The song's title, Tequila. Then in 1972, there was a number one song by Looking Glass about a girl who had the same name as a type of distilled wine, a drink called brandy. And most recently, in 1979, a song about a mixed drink made with rum hit number one. A smash for Rupert Holmes called Escape, the Pina Colada song. And there's your answer, Jen. Quite a few songs which mention alcoholic beverages in their titles have hit the top 40. And three of them have even gone to number one. Tequila, Brandy, and Escape, the Pina Colada song. Thanks for writing in. And by the way, remember, if you drink, don't drive. Now, on with the countdown.
1: Number 16.
0: From his greatest hits collection titled Chartbusters, here's Ray Parker Jr. down two notches with his 11th top 40 hit, Game.

0: Parker Jr. on American Top 40, his 10th week in the survey. He falls two notches this week from 14 to 16. From the LP Chartbusters, that was Jamie. 15 big ones to number one as the countdown continues.
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0: American Top 40 originates in Hollywood. The song at number 15 moves up seven big notches on AT40 this week. It's the first chart single for the group Jafria. The song, Call to the Heart.

number 15 in our survey of the 40 biggest, moving up 7 notches. That's Call to the Heart. This next song in our countdown, called Solid, is the second top 40 hit as performers for the duo of Nicholas Ashford and Valerie Simpson. They're a husband and wife team who've been writing hit songs for other artists for more than 20 years now. Classic hits like Ain't No Mountain High Enough, a number one song for Diana Ross. Ain't Nothing Like the Real Thing by Marvin Gaye and Tammy Terrell. Well, Ashford and Simpson's first top 40 pop hit as performers came in 1979, a number one disco hit and number two soul hit. Here's a piece of it.

0: In 1979, that song hit number one disco, number two soul, and number 36 pop. Found a Cure. It was the first top 40 pop hit for the singing and songwriting duo of Ashford and Simpson. And their second top 40 hit, a recent number one soul song, is this week at number 14. It's Solid.
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0: Ashford and Simpson moving up 7 notches this week on American Top 40 to number 14 with Solid from the LP, Solid. 15 years ago, the world's first disc jockey, Al Jarvis, died here in Los Angeles. Just 8 months before that, he was carrying a picket sign in front of a radio station. The sign read, "There must be a place for me in radio." Coming up, my special report on the world's first disc jockey.
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0: Once a week with AT40, and you know how your favorite songs are doing all across the USA. Like the current solo hit by Glenn Frey. He's up 16 notches to number 13 with the biggest mover in the survey. The heat is on.

moving up 16 notches, third week in the countdown, already at number 13, Glenn Frey on American Top 40 with the biggest mover in the survey. The heat is on from the Beverly Hills Cop soundtrack. Now, my special report on the world's first disc jockey. Back in the early 30s, radio stations weren't licensed to play commercial pop records. They used live orchestras or special non-commercial recordings by unknown artists. Well, at one L.A. station, there was a 20-year-old announcer named Al Jarvis, who hounded his boss into letting him play commercial records by the big stars of the day.

0: people like Al Jolson and Bing Crosby. He called his new program the Make Believe Ballroom, and he broadcast it for the first time in 1932. Never before had commercial popular records been aired regularly on a commercial radio station. And in pop history books, that makes Al Jarvis the world's first disc jockey. But there's more to his story. Jarvis ran the Make-Believe Ballroom for a quarter of a century. And during that time, there were literally hundreds of carbon copies of his show all over the country. Finally, he closed the doors of the ballroom in 1957. His total earnings were over $1 million. But so was his spending. In the 60s, he drifted among several minor stations in the Los Angeles area while he tried to get new shows and other projects started. But radio wasn't interested in the world's first DJ anymore. He wound up selling cosmetics and auto accessories. In September 1969, Al Jarvis made one final dramatic plea. He picketed on Sunset Boulevard in front of a popular LA station carrying a sign that said, "There must be a place for me in radio." A few loyal friends picketed along with him, including disc jockeys Dick Whittinghill, Joe Yoakam, George Jay, and Dick Clark. But nothing happened. Nobody would hire the world's first disc jockey. 8 months later, Al Jarvis died of a cerebral hemorrhage. For American Top 40 and myself, I salute the man whose imagination started something that's so much a part of our lives, we just take it for granted. Being able to hear our favorite songs by our favorite artists on the radio. And the countdown continues.
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0: With his recent number 6 hit, here's 25-year-old Bryan Adams.

0: 40, the Canadian is at number 12, falling 5 notches this week with Run to You from the LP Reckless. Next up, a hit launched on a TV soap opera.
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0: I'm Casey Kasem, counting them down. Here's another hit that owes a lot to the television soap opera General Hospital. That's where this singer got his start in an acting role, and that's where he first sang this song on the show. Here's Jack Wagner at number 11 with

Wagner with a song that he took as high as number 2. Last week it fell to number 6. This week it's at number 11 in our survey of the 40 biggest. The love ballad titled All I Need. You know, 30 years of the rock and roll era have given us a lot of dance songs. Some of them were ones that became really big dance crazes, like The Twist or The Hustle. Some have been real dances that are funny to imagine, like The Funky Chicken. And then there are dances and song titles that go unexplained, like the one the Pointer Sisters are singing about at number 10 this week. All they say is they're burning up.

0: the Pointer Sisters on American Top 40, Ruth, June, and Anita, originally from Oakland, California, at number 10, moving up three notches with Neutron Dance from the LP, Breakup. My name's Casey Kasem. This is American Top 40. Our countdown of the most popular hits in the USA continues in a moment. We've got the 9 biggest hits coming right up.
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0: You're hearing the 40 biggest hits of the week according to the official nationwide survey of Billboard magazine. This is American Top 40. I'm Casey Kasem, and the countdown continues.
2: Number 9.
0: In the 1980s, Daryl Hall and John Oates have had 12 top 10 hits. Hits that have helped make them the top singles act of the 80s. Their latest top 10 of three notches is Method of Modern Love.

Chicano. It's on American Top 40. First week in the top 10, sixth week in the countdown. They move up three notches to number 9 with Method of Modern Love. Coming up, the biggest number one song by a woman in 3 years. When this lady recently filmed the video for her number one, she had a close call with the king of the beasts. And I ain't lying. The hits from coast to coast, American Top 40. I'm Casey Kasem. Recently, the critics at the very popular Musician magazine chose their Artist of the Year for 1984 and came up with a tie. They picked Bruce Springsteen and Prince. Musician magazine credited both artists for releasing spectacular albums loaded with hit singles and for playing sensational sold-out concerts across the country. Well, we heard Bruce back at number 27. Now, here's Prince, up two notches to number 8 with I Would Die For You.

Prince and the Revolution at number 8, second week in the top 10, moving up 2 notches with I Would Die For You. Now on American Top 40, the story of the number 1 song that put the woman who sings it in an eyeball confrontation with the King of the Beasts. I'm talking about Madonna, whose number 1 song, Like a Virgin, is the biggest number 1 by a woman in 3 years. It just spent 6 weeks at the top position. A few months ago, Madonna was filming her video for the monster hit song. The script called for a scene where Madonna is leaning against a pillar and a trained lion walks by. Only the lion wouldn't do what he was supposed to do. Madonna told writer David Keeps, "I kept waiting for the lion to come up on my right side, trying to pretend I was relaxed and not nervous. Then all of a sudden, I felt this nudge against my left side. I looked down and the lion was right there. I thought he was going to take a bite out of me. We glared at each other for about 3/4 of a minute. Then he opened his mouth and let out this huge roar. My heart fell into my shoe. Luckily for Madonna, after having his say, the lion just walked away and the director yelled, 'Cut!' And some of that film was used in the video. Looking back on it now, Madonna says she was scared, but it was fun. I could really relate to the lion, she says. I feel like in a past life I was a lion or cat or something." End of quote. By the way, Madonna's astrological sign? She's a Leo. Her recent number 1 smash is at number 7 this week on American Top 40, Like a Virgin.

0: Madonna tumbles from the number one spot down to number seven with her smash Like a Virgin. It's the biggest drop for a number one song since 1982, when Don't You Want Me by the Human League dropped from number one to number seven. And the countdown continues.
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0: 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Boys Will Be Boys and the Boys of Summer by Don Henley climbs two notches to number six this

Weekly on American Top 40, second week in the top 10, moving two notches to number 6 with The Boys of Summer. Now, as we work our way toward the 3 biggest hits in the land, let's check out the tops of Billboard's other charts. Number 1 in the country chart is A Place to Fall Apart by Merle Haggard. Number 1 in the dance and disco chart is Sidewalk Talk by Jellybean Benitez. Number 1 in the soul chart is Mr. Telephone Man by New Edition. And number 1 in the album chart, Born in the USA by Bruce Springsteen. And on the pop singles chart, we're up to a song that moves up 4 big notches to number 5. Billy Ocean with Loverboy.

Billy Ocean moving from number 9 to number 5. His follow-up to Caribbean Queen that went to number 1 is Loverboy at number 5 this week. Coming up, a long-distance dedication from an American woman to a Nicaraguan man whom she met in France. The hits from coast to coast to coast. Casey Kasem, counting them down, the 40 biggest hits in the 50 states. After two inspired weeks at number 3, the current hit by Chicago slips down to number 4. You're the inspiration.

Chicago on American Top 40, moving from number 3 to number 4 in our countdown, fifth week in the top 10 with their hit from the LP, Chicago 17. You're the inspiration. This is Casey Kasem on American Top 40 in Hollywood. Now we're up to our long-distance dedication. And it's from a woman in West Medford, Massachusetts, who chased a dream. She had the courage to break the routine of her life and do what she really wanted to do. She writes, "Dear Casey, I'm a nurse. My dream had always been to go to France and spend some time there. In the summer of 1983, I realized my dream. I quit my job as a nurse and took off for 3 months to study French at the University of Caen in Normandy. I met people from all over the world there. They had one thing in common, their desire to learn French. I learned an important thing, too, that no matter where people are from, we all have things in common. I met one man who became very dear to me. He was from Nicaragua, and I learned what that was about. We shared an unforgettable summer together, despite our country's political differences. This didn't matter to us. We grew closer and closer. A friendship turned into sweet love. In the summer of 1984, we planned to reunite in France. I arrived, he didn't. Many weeks followed, filled with fear, anxiety, and questions. It was only many months later that I learned he had mistakenly been put in prison for 2 months. I was heartbroken at the time, but now I'm just happy to know that he's safe and sound. I hope to see him again sometime in the future. Casey, I would like to dedicate Total Eclipse of the Heart to Luis. It was a song that we danced to many times. Signed, Dominique." Okay, Dominique, here's your long-distance dedication.

0: That's Bonnie Tyler with Total Eclipse of the Heart, a long-distance dedication from Dominique in Massachusetts to Luis in Nicaragua. I'm Casey Kasem, and the countdown continues on American Top 40.
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0: I'm Casey Kasem. The follow-up to the number one song, Wake Me Up Before You Go-Go, climbs two more notches this week to number three. Wham! Featuring George Michael and Careless Whisper.

0: featuring George Michael with Careless Whisper. It moved from number 5 to number 3 in our countdown this week. Coming up, finally the first number 1 song for the band that holds the all-time record for the longest running number 2 song in chart history. AT40's coming to you from Hollywood. I'm Casey Kasem.
1: Number 2.
0: The first hit together for Philip Bailey of Earth, Wind & Fire and Phil Collins of Genesis moves up 2 big ones to number 2. They co-wrote it and Phil Collins produced it. Easy Lover.

Bailey with Phil Collins on American Top 40, moving from number 5 to number 4 to number 2 this week, Easy Lover. Now, we're up to the new number 1 song in the land. It's the first number 1 for a band who've almost made it to the top spot twice before, but came to a stop at number 2. Those two songs were Double Vision in 1978 and the song that gave this English-American band a record they probably didn't want. The rock era record for the most weeks at number 2. This hit reached the number 2 spot back in November of 1981 and stayed there through January 1982. It spent a record-setting 10 weeks at number 2, and I'd like to play a piece of it for you right here.

from 1981 and early 1982 that's waiting for a girl like you. The song that holds the rock era record for the most weeks at number 2. 10 weeks, and it never did hit number 1. It's the biggest number 2 hit of the rock era. Well, the band that waited and waited and waited at number 2 trying to reach number 1 with the song Waiting for a Girl Like You have finally done it. After a short stay at number 2 with their current hit, this week they've gone to number 1. The new number 1 song in the USA is by the band Foreigner. The most popular song in the land is I Wanna Know What Love Is.

0: Gotta Know What Love Is, the new number one song in the USA by Foreigner. And there you have them, the 40 most popular records in America, determined by Billboard magazine for the week ending February 2nd, 1985. American Top 40 is produced in Hollywood by ABC Watermark. Executive producer Tom Rounds, producer Don Bustani, with Matt Wilson, Meryl Schindler, Daryl Morton, Dana Schwartzwalder, Anne Strohan, Guy Aoki, Maura Sindel, Mike Williams, Ron Shapiro, and Stu James. I'm Casey Kasem. Join me next week, and again, we'll count down the 40 most popular songs in the USA. Till then, keep your feet on the ground and keep reaching for the stars.
1: 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Special thanks to Kalila Dawkins, Rob Durkee, Pete Battistini, Scott Lakefield, Mike Savage, Michael Cross,

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again, and welcome to American Top 40. I'm Casey Kasem, and this is our countdown of the biggest-selling records in the USA. Well, in addition to the latest hits by Barry Manilow, Donna Summer, Andy Gibb, and Wings, we've got three new songs in the survey this week. And we begin our countdown of America's favorite music right here. Teddy Pendergrass earned a reputation as one of the best voices in pop music as the lead singer for Harold Melvin of the Blue Notes. This week, he debuts with his first American Top 40 hit as a solo artist. And it's a big one, a former number one soul song. Here's Teddy Pendergrass and Flows the Door.

0: There's the first of the 40 hottest records in the USA. This week went number one soul, Teddy Pendergrass and Close the Door. We're counting down to a rock group who recently misjudged the mood of a concert audience when they canceled their performance right at showtime. Their fans rioted and destroyed $200,000 worth of equipment. That story and their current hit are coming up. The second in our trio of debut songs this week comes in at number 39. It's the first top 40 hit
1: by... It's 5 o'clock. Here's the latest headlines from ABC News.
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12: ABC News, I'm Dave Packer. Growing calls for Maine Democrat Graham Plattner to drop out of a Senate race following new claims of sexual assault. The state's Democratic Party confirmed reports that Plattner's campaign has been trying to influence the process for selecting a replacement Senate nominee, but the Plattner camp is saying at no point has the campaign tried to put its finger on the scale. In New York City, Building Commissioner Ahmed Tegani confirmed Tuesday night that ongoing efforts to temporarily stabilize an under-construction buckling high-rise in Midtown Manhattan are going well.
13: We have been able to bring in a plan and materials to stabilize the impacted floors and looking to extend that stability plan to other parts of the building.
12: The U.S. escalating tensions with Iran Tuesday launching new strikes after they say neutral ships were targeted in the Strait of Hormuz. This is ABC News.

0: shots, good and hot tongue teas and candy that's sure to give your taste a bang.
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0: 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What?

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Go ahead, call her. 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

0: 14-13 with just 5 seconds left in the ball game. Riley drops back to pass. He's throwing deep, way down for McKee. He's got it. Touchdown, the Hawks win it.
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3: Three decades ago, a young woman named Angie Dodge is found brutally murdered in Idaho Falls. 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
4: ABC News, I'm Sherry Preston. President Trump saying at the NATO summit this morning in Ankara, Turkey, that in his view, the memorandum of understanding on a ceasefire in Iran is finished.
5: As far as I'm concerned, it's over. I'll speak to our negotiators. They want to negotiate. They're good people. Steve Witkoff, Jared Kushner. But they have to come back to me. As far as I'm concerned, it's just a waste of time dealing with them. They're liars.
4: It's the strongest signal yet that diplomacy efforts are completely stalled and perhaps failing entirely with Iran. Maine Senate candidate Graham Plattner is denying the latest accusations against him. A former girlfriend accusing him of sexual assault. Another former girlfriend accusing him of leaving her with bruises. Plattner has until Monday to drop out of the race, as many Democrats are encouraging him to do. New York City crews continue working to stabilize that high-rise building under construction after columns were seen buckling, locking down the entire city blocks and evacuating that area. This is ABC News.

0: Oh, no.
1: What's wrong?
0: Oh, it's your coffee again. The death sergeant at the station makes better coffee than this.
1: Ed, really?
0: Sorry, honey. But your coffee tastes terrible.
1: Mr. McGregor, please help me.
0: Carol, what's the matter?
1: My coffee. Ed says he gets better coffee at the police station.
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1: 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Sour cream, fresh lettuce, and tomato.
0: Ooh, I'll have one of those instead.
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0: Wait a minute. What's that?
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1: Now that's got pinto beans, cheese on top.
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1: This bottle of Canada Dry Club Soda was just opened. 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

weather. At number 8 last week, this week moving up to number 5. This is Casey Kasem on American Top 40 in Hollywood. Well, now I have the hit by the 5-man British rock group that has just grossed more money for an indoor concert than any other recording act in history. For one show, they took in over $1 million. It happened a month ago in New Orleans. This English group performed before 80,000 fans at the Louisiana Superdome. And the gross from that show, at $12.50 to $15 a ticket, was over $1 million. An all-time show business record for any indoor concert. And the group who set it? The Rolling Stones. But they weren't the only ones to make money on the show. The state of Louisiana picked up $250,000 rent for the Superdome. The city of New Orleans gained $70,000 in sales and amusement taxes. And the city's economy got a boost of close to $2 million because of the thousands of concert fans from out of town. Last week, the Stones had the number 1 song in the country. This week, it falls to number 4. This is Miss You.

0: Stones on American Top 40. Last week at number one. This week they fall to number four with Miss You.
1: Number three.
0: You're listening to the biggest hits in the nation by the biggest pop stars in the world. I'm Casey Kasem, and the countdown doesn't stop until we hit number one, and we're almost there. Here's Donna Summer. It's her fourth American Top 40 hit. Moving up a notch to number three, this is Last.

0: 29-year-old Donna Summer from Boston at number 3, moving up a notch after being at number 4 for a couple of weeks. The two biggest hits in the USA are coming right up.
1: The hits from coast to coast. American Top 40.
0: Frankie Valli has had 4 top 10 records. One of those, My Eyes Adored You, reached number 1. Well, he's knocking on the door to number 1 again as a solo artist. At number 2, moving up a notch with Grease, here is...

slipping into the number two spot this week from number three is Frankie Valli with Grease. Well, now on American Top 40, before we hear the number one most popular song in the USA, let's see what's the top of the other charts. On the soul chart, the number one song is Three Times a Lady by the Commodores. On the country chart, number one is You Don't Love Me Anymore by Eddie Rabbit. The number one best-selling album is The Soundtrack from Grease, third week in that position. And now, on Billboard's National Singles Chart, the best-selling song in the USA, number one, Three Times a Lady by the Commodores.

0: There it is, the new number one song in the USA this week on American Top 40. That's Three Times a Lady by the Commodores. You just heard the 40 most popular records determined by Billboard magazine for the week ending August 12, 1978. American Top 40 is produced in Hollywood by Watermark Incorporated. Executive producer Tom Rhines. Producer Nikki Wine. Creative consultant Don Bastani. I'm Casey Kasem. Join me again next week for our countdown of the 40 biggest hits in the USA. Till then, keep your feet in the ground and keep reaching for the stars. 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
1: 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Special thanks to Kalila Dawkins, Rob Durkee, Pete Battistini, Scott Lakefield, Mike Savage, Michael Cross, Dave Nunez, and of course, the legend where the countdown began, Casey Kasem. I'm Larry Morgan. 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
0: Welcome to American Top 40. My name's Casey Kasem, and I'm all set to count down the most popular hits in the nation. Our rankings come directly from the official Billboard survey of record sales and radio airplay across the USA. Then every week here at AT40, we count them down to the number one song in the land. We begin with our recap of last week's top three singles. At number three last week was Footloose by Kenny Loggins. The song at number two was Hello by Lionel Richie. And the number one song last week was this.

0: comes with the number one song in the land last week, the title song from the movie Against All Odds. And that's our review of last week's top three. I'm Casey Kasem, this is American Top 40, and here come this week's biggest hits.
1: Number 40!
0: Leading off this week's countdown is the second top 40 hit for the Australian band from Melbourne called Real Life. Here's Catch Me, I'm Falling.

0: debuting at number 40 from Australia, Real Life and Catch Me, I'm Falling. A listener wants to know, in the rock era, how many number one song titles are the names of real places? Well, 5 number one titles consist entirely of the names of real places. The most recent one named the second largest continent in the world. Details coming up.
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0: We're coming to you from Hollywood. Here's a song by a group who in the 1970s were one of the hottest acts in Great Britain. But over here in the U.S., they only managed a few minor hits on both the album and the singles chart. That is, until now. Coming in at number 39 with their first top 40 hit here in America, it's the band Slade and Run.

0: There's the super group out of Britain with their first top 40 hit here in America. The group Slade and their song debuting at number 39, Run Runaway. Now, let's answer that question about hits naming real places. Karen Benton in Decatur, Michigan wants to know if any number one song titles are the names of real places. Well, Karen, many hit song titles consist entirely of the names of actual places, and in the rock era, five of them have hit number one. Here's the list. In 1959, Wilbert Harrison hit number one singing about a city whose name is claimed by two states, Missouri and Kansas. It was Kansas City. In 1960, country superstar Marty Robbins hit number one on the pop chart with a song named for a city in Texas, El Paso. In 1961, band leader Lawrence Welk hit with an instrumental titled for the second biggest city in India, Calcutta. In 78, Donna Summer hit number one with a song whose title is the name of a public park in Los Angeles, MacArthur Park. And finally, there's the most recent number one song title to name a real place. This smash names the second largest continent in the world. The largest is Asia. At the end of 1982, the group Toto went to number one with a song whose title named the continent of Africa. And there's your answer, Karen. Five number one songs have had titles consisting entirely of the names of actual places. Kansas City, El Paso, Calcutta, MacArthur Park, and Africa. Thanks for your letter. Now on with the countdown.
1: Number 38.
0: Here's the hit song by Eurythmics. It peaked at number four a few weeks ago, now falls 20 notches down to 38. The biggest drop in the countdown. Here's Here Comes the Rain Again.

0: the recent top 10 record by Eurythmics, the duo of Dave Stewart and Annie Lennox. On American Top 40 this week, it falls 20 notches to number 38. The song titled Here Comes the Rain Again. 37 big ones to number one as the countdown continues. We're on our way to the number one song in the USA.
1: Number 37.
0: Here's an Englishman who was in the survey a year ago with Breaking Us In Two. That song hit number 18. He debuts now with the first single from his new album, Body and Soul. Here's Joe Jackson, and You Can't Get What You Want.

0: Jackson debuting with his fourth top 40 hit. He debuts at number 37 with You Can't Get What You Want. There's a heavy metal band in the survey who come from a city in Germany. A city in Germany that gave its name to the single most popular food item in America. The city could be Hamburg, or it could be Frankfurt. Details coming up.
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0: Every week, American Top 40 is heard in the 50 states and around the world on great radio stations like WZLQ, Tupelo, Mississippi, KVOK, Kodiak, Alaska, and DWRT, Manila, the Philippines. The comeback hit for Dwight Twilley peaked at number 16. This week, it's at number 36, Girls.

Today's song number 36, falling 16 notches this week. That's Girls by Dwight Twilley. Now we're up to the first hit by a group from a city in the north of Germany. A city that gave its name to the single most popular food item in America. The group is called the Scorpions, and they come from the city of Hamburg in Germany. And according to many food authorities, the hamburger really does come from the city of Hamburg, where they've been eating ground beef for the past 200 years or more. Only in Hamburg, they don't call their chopped beefsteak hamburger. In Hamburg, they call their hamburger Hackfleisch, chopped meat. The name hamburger first appeared in America in 1904 in St. Louis, Missouri. An enterprising chef had people lined up at the Louisiana Purchase Exposition, all wanting to taste this new dish of his called a hamburger steak. By 1912, the hamburger was being served on a soft bun. And by 1938, somebody had come up with the idea of melting cheese on top. Today, we eat hamburgers by the millions and consider it to be as American as apple pie, even though it's really a dish from Hamburg, Germany. Now, at number 35, here's a group from Hamburg. The Scorpions are in the countdown with their first top 40 hit, Rock You Like a Hurricane.

0: The group that formed back in 1971 in Hamburg, Germany, the five men who call themselves the Scorpions. They debuted last week at 38. This week they moved to 35. Rock You Like a Hurricane. Up next, the new number one song in the dance and disco chart.
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0: I'm Casey Kasem. Here's the new number one song in the dance and disco chart. It's the first top 40 hit for a three-man band out of London called Talk Talk. Their song climbs five notches this week to number 34. It's My Life.

England, the three-man band, Talk Talk. They're at number 34, third week on American Top 40 with their first Top 40 hit. The title song from the LP, It's My Life. Four songs debut this week, and four songs fell out of the countdown. The ones that fell out are Holding Out for a Hero by Bonnie Tyler, Girls Just Want to Have Fun by Cyndi Lauper, Eat It by Weird Al Yankovic, and Jump by Van Halen. Those are the four songs that dropped out of the survey. Now, here's another debut. It's the latest by Laura Branigan. Coming in at number 33, it's Self-Control.

0: Laura Branigan on American Top 40, the gal who had one of the top 10 records of last year called Gloria. Her current hit, debuting this week at number 33, is titled Self Control. 32 big ones to number one as the countdown rolls on.
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0: Moving up eight notches, here's the latest hit for the six-man group who formed in Marin County, California back in 1977. They're still based there, just north of San Francisco. Here are Huey Lewis and the News with the Heart of Rock and Roll.

Huey Lewis and the News. They debuted last week at number 40. They move up 8 notches this week to number 32 in the countdown. Their 5th top 40 hit is titled The Heart of Rock and Roll. After peaking at number 24, the hit song by Yes drops to number 31 this week. It's called Leave It.

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1: Potato chips in there? 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
1: Potato chips that stay fresh?
0: Yeah, and not broken.
1: Not broken? Oh, who sold you that, Charlie?
0: 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Now watch, Joe, because there's a whole bag full of chips in here.
2: Hey, they're not broken.
3: I know.
0: 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Have Pringles stay fresh. You can recap them.
2: Hey, look how they stack together.
0: 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That's why the canister holds as many chips as a big man.
2: How about that? 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
1: 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The big 1 pound bowl.
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3: Parquet margarine in the 1 pound bowl from Kraft. 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

0: Would you like a second cup of coffee?
1: Oh, I can't, sweetheart. I'm late.
0: Second cup?
1: Oh, I drank too much coffee at the office, dear. No more, honey. I'm too full.
0: It wasn't hard to realize that the second cup was my coffee's moment of truth. My polite husband would never bluntly say that my coffee wasn't the greatest in the world. Instead, he kept inventing charming little excuses to avoid drinking any more than he had to. Frankly, I'm too good a wife not to want to make really good coffee. But first I had to buy really good coffee. That's how I got around to trying Yuban. It's rich coffee, worth a second cup.
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1: Yeah, I'll have another cup.
2: 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Richness worth a second cup.
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0: When you fish for tuna, you watch, you wait, and you make ready. 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
0: And you better get them while they're running, because you get no second chance.

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11: ABC News, I'm Sherry Preston. The warning just now from President Trump to Iran.
12: They were in the strait, which they have every right to be. And so we hit them very hard last night. Very, very hard. Probably hit them hard again tonight. I'll give them a little warning. We're going to hit them hard tonight.
11: This after President Trump earlier today declared that he thought the deal he signed with Iran is over. Iran and the U.S. military trading attacks over the past couple of days. The president at the NATO summit also meeting with Ukraine's leader. He has also just announced the U.S. will give a license for the Patriot missiles so they can be made overseas for Ukraine. More Democrats calling on Democratic Maine Senate candidate Graham Plattner to step down.
13: Senator Bernie Sanders, who stood by Plattner through a series of scandals, says he spoke with Plattner, and in light of these very serious allegations, I have recommended that he step aside. And now, Democratic Party officials in Maine accuse Plattner's campaign of trying to influence who might replace him on the ballot.
11: ABC's Lina Moise. This is ABC News.
14: Fried chicken.
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0: I'm Colonel Harold Sanders, and I'd like to tell you a little bit about my Kentucky Fried Chicken.
1: Hey, you two coming?
0: You go ahead, honey. 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Now, I said Kentucky Fried Chicken. 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Mighty proud. 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
2: Kentucky Fried Chicken. 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

Here's the only place I know of where you get a second chance in life. 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That's worth celebrating. With all the gusto you can grab. 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
2: No. What's the matter, Mike?
3: Come on, man.
1: Come on, Mike. You should know this is our hometown. You tell him.
2: No, can't do that. Come on, Mike, tell him.
1: Tell him. I should know.
2: No. Come do you on, want Mike to tell him?
1: What?
2: Well.

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0: Have you noticed? 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
1: The lively crowd today agrees. 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
1: 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Are you over the age of 50 and considering...
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3: 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Police put a man behind bars. But as the years pass, doubts emerge.

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1: ABC News, I'm Sherry Preston. President Trump is warning Iran that the U.S. is preparing for another night of strikes and that the ceasefire, in his opinion, is over. He says future plans include bombing infrastructure, desalinization plants, and possibly Karg Island.
2: We attacked Karg Island last night, knocked out a piece. I said, don't touch the oil, because maybe we'll take over Karg Island. You know, we may take over Karg Island. There's not a thing they can do about it.
1: Karg is Iran's oil distribution point. The president at the NATO summit in Turkey, again criticizing NATO countries for not helping to attack Iran. Pakistan's Navy has recovered the wreckage of a missing cargo plane. The search continues for five crew members who were on board. The preliminary hearing for the man charged with killing conservative activist Charlie Kirk is set to resume this afternoon in Utah, with defense attorneys expected to keep questioning the reliability of DNA testing prosecutors say links Tyler Robinson to the murder weapon. This is ABC News.

0: When you fish for tuna, you watch, you wait, and you make ready. 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
1: Tuna!
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a day begins. For Eastern Airlines, another busy day. This day, 200,000 Americans will fly. 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And the capital cities of Canada, the United States, Mexico, Bermuda, and Puerto Rico. 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Eastern, an airline with a big day's work to do.

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Old sleepyhead, that's my boy. Gotta have a drink of water and a story read. 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

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Be certain with certs. Delicious candy mint, perfect breath mint. Certs is two mints in one with Retsa to stop bad breath. 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
6: ABC News, I'm Sherry Preston. President Trump at the NATO summit in Turkey saying the United States is gearing up for more strikes against Iran and that the memorandum of understanding on a ceasefire is over.
7: As far as I'm concerned, it's over. I'll speak to our negotiators. They want to negotiate. They're good people. Steve Witkoff, Jared Kushner. But they have to come back to me. As far as I'm concerned, it's just a waste of time dealing with them. They're liars.
6: The president warning the U.S. is preparing for more airstrikes tonight. Funeral processions have begun for Iran's late supreme leader, Ayatollah Ali Khamenei, in the town of Najaf. Thousands of mourners are there. The president says the U.S. will give license to Ukraine to produce Patriot missile defense systems to help counter Russian attacks. Ukraine has been asking for the right to produce those for some time. All the uncertainty causing oil prices to jump 7%. The Dow has also tumbled 845 points. This is ABC News.

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the Gemini space flights. 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But the astronauts do some things you do. In space, they drank Tang. They mixed it like this in a zero-G pouch, because with no gravity, it would fly all over. 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

0: this is Pete, who let the puck get by him and lost the hockey game.
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0: American Airlines would like to thank Calabasas, California, for Susan Bernath, stewardess.
1: And I don't feel like I have to have a passenger letter to know that I did a good job. Just however they act, you can tell whether somebody's saying thank you just because that's the thing to say, or whether they're saying it because they really mean it. It's kind of a warm feeling to know that they were on that plane for 5 hours and they didn't feel bored and feel like the movie was the only thing that kept them entertained in the meal. I think you can make everybody happy if you try hard enough. It may take a while, it may take a little longer than it would if somebody that's in a good mood anyway, but I think by the end of the flight you could bring anybody around.
0: Susan brings a little something extra to her job. That's the American way.

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0: 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I'm right in the middle of a Rothschild's.
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6: ABC News, I'm Michelle Franzen. After wrapping up at the NATO summit in Turkey, President Trump, flanked by Secretary of State Marco Rubio and Treasury Secretary Scott Bessent, called the summit successful. Earlier, the president told reporters that the memo of understanding is over due to Iran's strikes on vessels in the Strait of Hormuz and said the U.S. responded with strikes.
7: We attacked Kerg Island last night, knocked out a piece. I said, don't touch the oil, because maybe we'll take over Kerg Island. We may take over Kerg Island. There's not a thing they can do about it.
6: The president also signaling the U.S. may carry out more strikes against Iranian targets. A federal appeals court in Washington ruling it will not set aside a lower court's order that ordered President Trump's name be removed from the Kennedy Center exterior. Emmy nominations are out. The series Hacks, setting the record for the most nominations in a single year in the comedy category with 24, and The Pitt leading this year's drama category with 25 nominations. This is ABC News.
8: ABC. And remember, you can't score any runs unless you get some hits. All right, now let's get a hitter up there. You kid, what's your name?
9: Ruth, sir.
8: Ruth, what?
9: George Herman Ruth, sir. But my friends call me Babe.
8: Babe. Another Babe Ruth. We'll step up to the plate, Babe, and maybe swat out a few. Hey, Turk, chuck a few wind to the next Babe Ruth.
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0: Boy, this is a great looking pool you've got here.
1: Oh, well, thank you. How do you like the accessories?
0: You mean they come with the pool?
2: Can I get you something to drink?
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3: 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Did you go south or did you use a sun lamp?
0: Hey, what's Fred doing in the bottom of the pool?
1: The Australian crawl?
0: Must be he's down under.
4: I hear all you swingers drink Molson Golden Ale.
1: Well, you must have very good ears.
4: Thank you.
1: I'll race you at the end of the pool and the loser goes for the Molson Gold. Okay? Go.
0: Make sure you give me a cold one, will you?
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0: in Miami. 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
1: Sir, you can't go in. There's nobody admitted in there. You can't.
2: These people are breaking the rules here. 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Now, that's all there is to it.
1: Are you going in for the Jackson 5 rehearsal? 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Help yourself.
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2: 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But Scoop will scoop.

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15: ABC News, I'm Michelle Franzen. At the end of the NATO summit in Turkey, President Trump announced the memo of understanding between the U.S. and Iran is over due to Iran's strikes on vessels in the Strait of Hormuz and the U.S. retaliating. President Trump also speaking with Ukraine's President Zelensky about the ongoing war with Russia. ABC's Selena Wang.
16: Zelensky was there. He sat face-to-face with President Trump. The president did make a commitment to help Ukraine make these Patriot defense, air defense missiles, something that Zelensky has repeatedly been asking for, but it really appears that the Iran war has overshadowed a lot of this summit.
15: A recent analysis by Georgetown University showing many Americans relying on the Affordable Care Act have seen their costs double, sometimes triple. Public filings show 77 insurers with Obamacare are proposing a year of increased premiums. A judge spared former Wisconsin judge Hannah Dugan from prison for ushering a Mexican defendant out of her courtroom to evade ICE agents during an immigration operation. This is ABC News.

ABC. Let United Airlines show you this great land you live in, with more vacations and more tours than ever before. Come to your land with us.

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1: All right, where are you going?
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0: Rosie, how are
1: Jackie.
0: You?
1: Hey, man, that was really out of sight.
0: Well, thanks, Rosie. Wow, you sure are big.
1: Well, you know, being big get me into a lot of doors.
0: Well, you're big enough to be an athlete. So, do you ever play any sports?
1: Just a little figure skating.
0: Why don't you come over to the house and play some basketball with us sometime?
1: Oh, I'll see if I can round up a few figure skaters.
0: You better bring your best man, because me and my brother's going to put you away.
1: Beat us? You little guys?
0: Right.
1: In your wildest dream, you ain't never seen a team like I got. Like I got. Like I got.
2: Peanuts! Popcorn! Peanuts! Popcorn! The sporting world's had many teams the fans have called first rate. And the Yankees in the 40s all agreed were really great. Packers and Celtics piled up records hard to

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A bunch of splendid athletes who all stood strong and tall. They called themselves the Dream Team, and their game was basketball. The center, a massive collection of bones, was known by the nickname of Skyscraper Jones.

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No team will beat them, so no team can meet them. 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

0: basketball.
1: 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You're much too short.
2: Too short, my foot. 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
0: Peanuts, popcorn, have the ball. Free of charge, kids. Take it all.
2: Free of charge, is that for real?
3: Free of charge.
4: That's some good deal.
1: Maybe we shouldn't.
2: Maybe we should.
1: It may be bad.
2: And maybe it's good.
5: What if Jackie finds out?
4: Who's gonna tell?

0: The ref called time to remove the boy.
1: The game's over,
0: he said.
1: Get through.
0: But Jackie said,
2: "Ref, I'll play myself. That's what I have to do."
0: So the ref gave Jackie the ball and said,
1: "There's time for one more play."
0: And Jackie said,
2: "Ref, that's all I need. I know I'll find a way."

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6: ABC News, I'm Michelle Franzen. Immigrant rights groups are demanding a third-party investigation into Tuesday's fatal shooting of a Mexican national in Houston. Mexico's president also says her government will pursue new legal action against the U.S. for the death. ABC's Jim Ryan says ICE called it self-defense.
7: According to his son, Lorenzo Salgado Araujo had been in the U.S. for nearly 35 years working in construction. On Tuesday, ICE officers attempted to pull him over, but say that he sped away and then tried to run over an agent with his van. Hours after the incident, protesters were on the same street where Araujo was shot to death.
6: President Trump signaled the U.S. could carry out more strikes against Iran in response to Iran's firing on vessels in the Strait of Hormuz this week. The president says he does not think the war will resume. In Utah this hour, court resuming for the third day of hearings for Tyler Robinson, the man charged with last year's murder of conservative influencer Charlie Kirk. This is ABC News.
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6: ABC News, I'm Michelle Franzen. The U.S. military says it's launched another round of strikes against Iranian targets in retaliation for Iran firing on ships in the Strait of Hormuz yesterday. President Trump warned before leaving the NATO summit that the U.S. could carry out more strikes. He also says he does not think the war with Iran will ramp up again. A federal appeals court in Washington rejected a request to set aside a lower court order keeping President Trump's name off the Kennedy Center.
7: The appeals court panel says the Kennedy Center's leadership has failed to show how the center's being harmed by a lower court order directing that Trump's name be removed from the facade. The three-judge panel also shrugged off the administration's suggestion that not calling it the Trump Kennedy Center will negatively affect its fundraising. The judges say the president and his hand-picked board have, quote, failed to support this assertion with any specific facts or evidence.
6: ABC Stephen Portnoy. On Wall Street today, stocks ended mixed over new Mideast tensions. This is ABC News.

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8: ABC News, I'm Michelle Franzen. The U.S. military says it's launched another round of strikes against Iranian targets in retaliation for Iran firing on ships in the Strait of Hormuz yesterday. President Trump warned before leaving the NATO summit that the U.S. could carry out more strikes. He also says he does not think the war with Iran will ramp up again. A federal appeals court in Washington rejected a request to set aside a lower court order keeping President Trump's name off the Kennedy Center.
9: The appeals court panel says the Kennedy Center's leadership has failed to show how the center is being harmed by a lower court order directing that Trump's name be removed from the facade. The three-judge panel also shrugged off the administration's suggestion that not calling it the Trump Kennedy Center will negatively affect its fundraising. The judges say the president and his hand-picked board have, quote, failed to support this assertion with any specific facts or evidence.
8: ABC Stephen Portnoy. On Wall Street today, stocks ended mixed over new Mideast tensions. This is ABC News.

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0: 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Tang Instant Breakfast Drink. 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
0: Quick, let's get him to McDonald's. McDonald's frosty thick shakes ought to refresh him.
2: 3 decades ago, a young woman named Angie Dodge is found brutally murdered in Idaho Falls. Police put a man behind bars. But as the years pass, doubts emerge about whether the real killer was ever caught. That's when Angie's own mother embarks on a decades-long mission to uncover the truth. 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
3: ABC News is I'm Michelle Franz. Of the U.S. military carrying out another round of strikes on Iranian targets. The president warned the ceasefire was over and after Iran fired on vessels in the Strait of Hormuz yesterday. ABC News contributor and retired Marine Colonel Stephen Ganyard says the U.S. appears to be strategic with its strikes.
4: How do you get their attention? And that was something what a senior official did say yesterday. It's like they weren't paying attention. They weren't being serious. They were still shooting drones. We need to do something to get their attention. So boom, with the sanctions back in place. And boom, with some bombs along the coast.
3: A federal appeals court has rejected a request to set aside a lower court ordering that orders to keep President Trump's name off the Kennedy Center, saying the center failed to show the harm of taking his name off. And in Boston today, 4,000 nurses at Brigham and Women's Hospital holding a one-day strike. They're calling for better wages and benefits. The hospital says it's using temporary workers during the stoppage. This is ABC News.

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0: me. I understand there's a Pittsburgh paint store around here somewhere.
1: Yeah, I've seen it, but I forget. Hey, what kind of a bird are you?
0: I'm the Pittsburgh peacock.
1: What happened?
2: Where am I?
3: All of a sudden,
2: I can't see.
3: He's got fantastic colors. I mean...
0: Pardon me, officer. I'm looking for a Pittsburgh paint dealer.
2: Right around the... What do you think you're doing out here?
0: I'm the Pittsburgh peacock.
2: Hey, what's going on?
0: Here I am.
1: Good.
0: At a Pittsburgh paint dealer, they understand dynamic color.
3: That's the shade of wood from my kitchen, and that one right there for the powder room.
0: Whatever's right. Where would you like me to work?
4: A little to one side, actually.
0: Oh, I'm sorry.

0: Get cold beer, will you, Joe? I'm dying.
1: Let me show you something first, Charlie. 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

0: 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Keep on, keep on, keep on, keep on moving with Twix.
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0: Three decades ago, a young woman named Angie Dodge is found brutally murdered in Idaho Falls. Police put a man behind bars. But as the years pass, doubts emerge about whether the real killer was ever caught. 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
1: ABC News, I'm Michelle Franzen. The U.S. has carried out a new round of strikes on Iranian targets. President Trump, in a social media post, called it retribution for Iran's aggression in the Strait of Hormuz, firing on ships yesterday. The president earlier today at the NATO summit in Turkey telling reporters the ceasefire is over.
2: They're not doing a service to the people. And I think more than anything else is I got to know them. And I'm not sure I want to make a deal with them. We can play games, but I'm not sure I want to make a deal. I just finished the job.
1: In Utah, court resumed today for the third day of hearings for Tyler Robinson, the man charged with last year's murder of conservative influencer Charlie Kirk on a college campus. Emergency workers in Midtown New York say a commercial high-rise being converted into a residential skyscraper is stabilized. That after a support column on one of the floors buckled yesterday, crews replacing the column. On Wall Street, stocks turning lower today following the breakdown of the ceasefire between the U.S. and Iran. This is ABC News.
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0: day's work is done and the competition was a little rough, it's good to get back to some easy riding and a friend.
1: That's what friendly skies are all about.
2: I spent the whole day on my feet. I wish I could see.

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1: Mad Medicine.
2: And he was.
3: Here's friendship on high, where the eagle dares to fly.
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0: American.
1: McDonald's, the people who did so much for the hamburger, happily introduces home fried chicken. 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McDonald's strives to reunite the American family.

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11: ABC News, I'm Dave Packer. President Trump says the memorandum of understanding between Iran and the U.S. is over. This is the U.S. launches a second day of heavy strikes in Iran after ships were targeted in the Strait of Hormuz.
12: We attacked Cargo Island last night, knocked out a piece. I said, don't touch the oil, because maybe we'll take over Cargo Island. We may take over Cargo Island. There's not a thing they can do about it.
11: The president's en route back to the U.S. after 2 days of meetings at the NATO summit in Turkey, where he said the U.S. will give Ukraine a license to make their own Patriot air defense system to counter Russian attacks. Democrat Graham Platner's campaign says he's not made a decision on endorsing a potential candidate if he stepped down from Maine's U.S. Senate race, this following new sexual assault allegations, which he denies. Mexico vows legal action after one of its citizens was killed by ICE in Houston. ICE says Lorenzo Salgado Araujo tried to ram an officer's vehicle. This is ABC News.